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Well, it's been a long time since the beat of my heart was a friend. Oh, well, it's been a long time since I felt I was breathing again.

Now for 17 years I've been going in back. 17 more will bury me. 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

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My heart is breaking, hands are shaking, bugs are crawling all over me. 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

0: El Ático, con Antonio Mejías. 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
1: Actually, this is a song that David Bowie and Iggy Pop wrote a while ago, and David and I recorded it on his last David Bowie Tonight's album. We're going to do that together tonight. I want everybody, listen, I want you to sway with me, and we're going to sing it together.

I love your blue eyes. I love your long blonde hair. What a beautiful body you have. As I look in your eyes, you smile. 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

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Your first time. Your first time. Your first time. Your first time. Your first time. Your first time. Your first time. 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There's a first time for everything, you know.